0: I hope you've got your dance moves ready for Dance Party on ABC Kids Listen with me, Monica. Let's get ready to rumble.
1: How would you like to be real monsters just like me and Grover?
2: Harry, are we going to tell them the secret way to be a monster?
1: Sure. They're good kids.
2: Well, all right. Now, listen, everybody. These are all very secret monster things.
1: But we're going to tell you because we like you.
2: Mm-hmm. So, you do everything we tell you to do, okay?
1: And if you do everything just right, then you can be a monster, too.
2: Point your finger high, way up to the sky.
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0: 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What's your favourite dance move?
1: Boys and girls, are you ready for the heel and toe? 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
1: Woo. 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

0: Hi, I'm Zinzi. It's time for Let's Pretend. Be anyone you want to be. Just use your imagination. We'll go on great adventures to places far and near. 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
1: 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Come on, let's pretend we're in the band.

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And this is the sound of ABC Kids Listen.

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1: Hi, it's Alex here. Do you know the secret to becoming a fine musician? It's practice, practice, practice. 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

Hi, it's Alex here. 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There are 5 guitars in this music shop and they are up for sale. 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
1: Can you sing a little song with me?
2: What song?
1: It goes like this.
3: Would you like to write a song with me? 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

0: 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This is the sound of the drums. And this is the sound of ABC Kids Listen.
1: Hello, I'm Kelly, and we're making music together in a band.
2: Hi!
3: Hi!
1: It's lots of fun to play an instrument. Have you ever played music with your friends? Have you played a big bass drum like this one? Come and join us.

0: What have you got, Cameron?
1: I've got a trumpet kazoo. Let's go!
2: Oh, we can play on the trumpet kazoo, and this is the music to it. On the trumpet kazoo, and that's the way we do it.
0: What have you got, Sam?
3: I've got a triangle. Let's go.
2: Oh, we can play on the triangle, and this is the music to it. On the triangle, and that's the way we do it.
0: Wow, Gus, that looks fun.
4: It's very shiny, isn't it?
0: Yeah.
4: It's called a slide trombone. Let's play it. Let's go!

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0: Hi, I'm Alex. 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I don't know about you, but I'm tuckered out from a marvellous morning. Let's get comfy and listen to the super stories we've found for you today.
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0: 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We line up. Miss Lee tells us what to do. 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Miss Lee asks us to draw something on the chalkboard. I draw a red hippopotamus with red chalk. The boy next to me draws a blue elephant with blue chalk. The boy's name is Sam. My hippopotamus draws a huge cake with lots of different colours. At playtime, we play hide and seek. There are lots of places to hide. My hippopotamus isn't scared of the big kids. He hides really well. At lunchtime, I take out my lunchbox. I eat my salad sandwiches. I eat my apple. I drink my juice. But my hippopotamus sits on the school roof and eats cake. The playground is fun. The slippery slide is very up and down. The swings go very high. But my hippopotamus likes the monkey bars best. Our classroom has tables and chairs. My hippopotamus sits on top of the cupboards until Miss Lee opens the door and everything falls out. We all sit on the mat. The mat is green and orange. Sam sits next to me. Miss Lee tells us an animal story. My hippopotamus listens from the window of our classroom. Afterwards, Sam asks, "Do you want to play?" We have good fun until home time. At tea time, Daddy asks, "How was school?" "I've got a new friend," I tell him. Tomorrow, my hippopotamus might want to stay home on the roof eating cake.
1: And now it's time for a story from the Kids Listen bookshelf.
2: It's time for a story. Today's story is called The Astronaut's Cat. And this is how it goes. The astronaut's cat is an inside cat. And she likes it like that. Inside has air, outside doesn't. Cat likes air. Outside there are only rocks and dust. Cat isn't so keen on that. But cat does like to look outside. Outside looks amazing. Inside, cat has lots to do. She plays with her ball. She eats. She sleeps. She plays with her ball again. While Cat is inside, Astronaut is often outside, working. Our Outside, it's so hot in the sun that a bowl of water would quickly boil. Ouch, thinks Cat. But at night, it's 10 times colder than a fridge freezer. Brrr, thinks Cat. Then there are tiny rocks called micrometeoroids whizzing around at 10 kilometres per second. That troubles Cat. And there's no sound. Cat likes sound. The sound of the bell in her ball. The sound of astronaut.
3: Dinner time!
2: But outside still looks amazing. And in Cat's dreams, she goes outside. She leaps and pounces further than she's ever leapt or pounced. She glides from silvery rock to silvery rock, and she bounces in the fine grey dust like she's lighter than a birthday balloon. Then she dreams a blue ball rising in the ink-black sky. And in her dream, she dreams she's on that big blue ball. Everywhere there is colour and movement and a million shapes and forms. It's not too hot and it's not too cold. And water flows in rivers and pools in ponds. And sweet air fills her full with 1,000 scents and carries sounds that make music. And there, she is an outside cat. Then Cat wakes up from her dream. She remembers that she's the astronaut's cat. And she's an inside cat. And that is that. And that's the end of the story.
1: Let's listen to another story. And now, a story from 5 Minutes More.
4: Whose turn is it to tell a story today? Will it be Louisa? Will it be Florrie? Will it be Sam? Or will it be Georgie?
5: Or it might be you far away.
4: It might. Please, will you stay?
5: Just for 5 minutes more.

0: It's my turn to tell a story today. Bedtime is one of the very best times of the day. Snuggling down under your warm, cozy covers and drifting off to sleep is a lovely, gentle feeling.
1: Boo!
0: But William didn't think so.
1: I don't want to go to sleep.
2: Hey, that's what I always say. He's just exactly like me.
0: Yes, I know, Georgie. Listen. Every night, William's mother came into his room and said,
3: "Time for bed, William."
1: "But I want to play."
3: "You can't play all night, William."
1: "Settle
3: down now."
0: And William's mother switched out the light and tiptoed away.
1: "I can't go to sleep."
0: William's mother came back. She put the light on and she gave William a cuddle.
1: "Can you leave the light on? It's too dark with it off."
3: "All right, William. Settle down now."
0: So William's mother left the light on. William settled down and William's mother tiptoed away.
1: "I can't go to sleep."
0: This time William's father came in. He gave William a cuddle.
1: "Can you turn the light out, Dad? It's too bright with it on."
4: "All right, William."
0: So William's father turned the light out. William settled down and William's father tiptoed out of the room.
2: "I don't think it's going to work, Florrie."
1: "I can't go to sleep."
2: "Told you so."
0: So William's mother and William's father both tried to settle him down to sleep.
3: "I know. We'll sing you a lullaby, William."

0: little sleepy head.
1: Ah, I'm sure it's worked this time.
2: I can't go to sleep.
3: What can we do, William, to help you go to sleep?
1: I know. A story. A story!
4: I know. How about a story?
1: Oh. I think that was my idea.
5: So William's mother and William's father told him a story, and this is how it went.
4: Once upon a time, there was a little boy called William. Every night he would cry, "I can't go to sleep." First he had the light on because it was too dark.
3: Then he had the light off because it was too light.
4: First his mother cuddled him.
3: And then his father cuddled him and they sung him a lullaby.
4: Ah, but it wasn't until they told him a story that William settled down into a lovely, deep sleep.

0: Lovely story. Will you sing us a lullaby tonight, Louisa?
1: Oh, yes, please, Louisa.
2: Only if Faraway joins in. And I don't think there's much chance of that, do you?
3: Oh, no.

0: And now, another story.
1: Butterfly, butterfly, bird and bee, bring the children here to me. In the branches you will see the magic that is Story Tree. 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Clap your hands now if you're there, and let my stories know you care.
2: Once upon a time, there lived an old donkey who one night heard his master talking.
3: "I don't want that donkey anymore," said his master. "I'm not going to feed him, he can't do the work."
2: The donkey was so sad, he quietly ran away from home and trotted down the road when he heard a terrible noise. Do you know what it was? It was a dog and a cat crying. "Why are you crying?" said the donkey.
4: "Because my master doesn't want me. Oh, he's got a new puppy."
5: "Meow, and my master doesn't want me.
6: He's got a new kitten."
2: "Oh dear," said the donkey. "Do you want to come and live with me?"
5: "Yes, please,"
2: they said, and off they went. But they heard another terrible noise coming from a tree. Can you guess this one?
5: Cock-a-doodle-doo!
2: Do you know what it... Of course you do. A rooster. Up in the tree was a rooster. "What are you doing up there?" said the donkey.
4: "I'm sad," said the rooster, "because I was cock-a-doodle-doing all morning and evening, and a lady came by and she told me if I didn't stop, she would put me in an oven and eat me."
2: "Oh dear," said the donkey. "Do you want to come and live with us?"
4: "Oh yes, please,"
2: he said. But the animals had to go through a dark, wicked wood. And as they were walking through, they could smell

0: she would put me in an oven and eat me.
1: Oh, dear, said the donkey. Do you want to come and live with us?
0: Oh, yes, please,
1: he said. But the animals had to go through a dark, wicked wood. And as they were walking through, oh, they could smell some yummy food. And they could see a light. It was a little house. They could hear some terrible noise, laughing and yelling. Okay, said the donkey. Let's go and have a look. Dog, jump on my back. A cat, jump on dog's back. And rooster, get on cat's head so we can have a peek in the window. So they tiptoed up to the window. And when they looked inside, they saw a beautiful table with yummy food and a nice warm fire. And robbers and thieves sitting around the table laughing and eating. Right, said the donkey. Let's scare them. We'll all make a big noise when I count to three and they'll run away. Can you help? When I count to three, you can either be a donkey, ee-aw, or a dog, woof, or a cat, meow, or a rooster, cock-a-doodle-doo, as loud as you can. Are you ready? One, two, three. Ee-aw, ee-aw, woof, woof, woof, woof, meow, cock-a-doodle-doo. Oh, the robbers heard the noise. And when they looked at the window, they saw a huge, horrible shape.
0: There's monsters in the forest!
1: And they ran away as fast as they could. And the animals moved into the little cottage, and they lived happily ever after. But that's another story.
2: Wonderful listening.
3: Hello, I'm Zinzi. It's time for a story. Sit back and get comfy. Humpty was fast asleep in bed. He was dreaming about a breakfast of delicious fruit and toast. But he wasn't ready to wake up just yet. Unfortunately for him, his alarm clock disagreed.
4: Beep, beep, beep, beep.
3: What? Oh, what is that sound? Where am I? Oh, it's that awful alarm clock again. Humpty opens his bedroom window and drops the alarm clock out so the noise will stop and he can go back to sleep. Just as Humpty has dropped off to sleep, there is a tap at his bedroom window. Tap, tap, tap, tap. Who could it be?
4: Tippy tap, tap, tap, tap. Wake up, Humpty. Quack.
3: What? Oh, who's that? Oh, I'm trying to sleep here. There are three birds at Humpty's window. Ah, Tippy, Owl, Cooker, what are you all doing here? Oh, you gave me such a fright.
4: Quack. Quack. Sorry, Humpty, but we found something of yours in the garden.
3: Tippy holds up Humpty's alarm clock. Oh, yes, my alarm clock. I don't want it anymore. It makes such an awful sound.
4: Quack. But how will you wake up in the morning?
3: Humpty hadn't thought of that. If he didn't wake up, he'd never get to have his delicious breakfast. The birds decided they could help him.
4: Quack. Tell you what, all of us wake up very early so we can wake you up with our singing.
3: Oh, what a lovely idea. I've always liked your quack, Tippy.
4: Quack, quack. Thank you.
5: Your hoot is very special, Owl.
6: Hoot, hoot.
5: And who doesn't like a good laugh in the morning, Cooker?
7: Quack, quack.
5: Exactly. Be seeing you tomorrow then, or rather, hearing you.
3: Humpty was thrilled to have his very own singing alarm. The birds would be a pleasure to wake up to. Or so he thought. The next morning, Humpty was fast asleep.
4: Quack, quack, quack, quack, quack, quack, quack.
5: Stop! Would you like to be woken up by all this noise? Oh, Humpty certainly didn't.
3: Oh, what's that? Oh, that's worse than my alarm clock.
4: Hooray, we did it. Quack, quack. Well done, Owl. Nice work. You were fabulous.
3: Oh, yes, Cooker. And you were wonderful too. Hoo, hoo.
4: Quack. So how was that, Humpty? I see we woke you up.
3: Oh, you certainly did wake me up. But you said you'd be a singing alarm clock. I wouldn't call that singing.
4: Quack. Oh, so you'd like a bit more of a tune then? Quack.
3: Yes, please. And try taking turns next time.
4: Gotcha. Quack.
3: Tippy, Owl, and Cooker

then went off to practice their singing. The next morning, there was no alarm clock, but there was also no birds. They were still off practicing. Something else woke Humpty up. The silence. "Ooh, it's so quiet, and I'm hungry. I've slept right through breakfast. Oh, bother." The next morning, Humpty is fast asleep. Tippy and the others finally came back to wake Humpty up.

0: Oh, what a lovely morning, and what a lovely song to wake up to. That is the best alarm I've ever heard.
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2: Quack!
0: Oh, I love it. Humpty was so excited about his new singing alarm that he invited them all to share his breakfast. After all, if they hadn't woken him up, he would have missed it again. And Humpty doesn't like to miss his breakfast. And that's the end of the story.
3: And now it's time for a story from the Kids Listen bookshelf.
4: Marigold and the Frogs. Marigold lived in a house with a big garden. One day, her mother said to her, "Marigold, I think you might see something interesting in the garden. I heard some croaking coming from the pond." Marigold put on her Wellington boots, her coat and her scarf, and stepped outside the house into the cold morning. The white petals of snowdrops made the flower beds look like they were covered in a sprinkling of snow, and there were little bunches of green shoots everywhere. Marigold walked across the damp, mossy grass to the small pond in the corner of the garden. She was very quiet, so as not to disturb what might be in the pond. At first, she only saw still water and the reeds and rocks around the edge of the pond. Then, there was a ripple on the surface of the water. Marigold kept very still and watched two frogs gliding gently in the water around the pond together. When they saw Marigold, they said,
5: "Good afternoon."
4: "Hello, what are you doing in our pond?" she asked.
5: "Laying eggs, of course."
4: And they glided off across the pond in each other's arms and disappeared under some rocks on the edge of the pond. Marigold rushed back to the house to tell her mother all about the frogs laying their eggs. Her mother told her, "I expect there will be some tadpoles in a week or two."
6: "What are tadpoles? I thought baby frogs would come out of the eggs."
4: "You wait and see," said her mother. A few weeks later, Marigold asked if the baby frogs had arrived, and her mother said, "Why don't you just go and find out?" Marigold put on her Wellington boots and warm clothes. Outside, because it was the beginning of spring, the air was full of the noise of birds singing. She ran over to the pond. At first, she only saw ripples on the water, but then, as she looked closer, she could see a layer of see-through jelly called frog spawn floating on the surface near where the two frogs had disappeared into the rocks. And when she looked even closer, she could see lots of little black specks in the jelly. Then she saw the most amazing thing. The black specks were wiggling about. They were alive. They looked like tiny fish with fat bodies and a wiggly tail. Some of them

0: were eating their way out of the jelly, and others were swimming about in the pond. Marigold was so excited she rushed back into the house and told her mother all about it. Her mother told her, "The little fish are called tadpoles. You wait and see what happens next." Over the next few weeks, as it got warmer, Marigold went out into the garden every day. At first, nothing much changed, but soon the tadpoles grew legs near their tails, and the tails began to get smaller. And then two more legs grew near the top of their bodies, and they seemed to have grown noses and big eyes, which sometimes stuck up out of the water. Soon Marigold could see that they looked like funny-shaped frogs. One day, she overheard them talking to each other.
1: "We'll soon be able to hop," said one of them. "We can go and see the world." "Can't wait," said another. "But I'm glad we've got this nice home to live in."
0: That spring was rather warm, and there was not much rain. Gradually, the pond grew smaller and smaller, until there was just a little puddle surrounded by the steep sides of the pond. One day, Marigold found a tiny frog sitting on a stone in the middle of the pond, looking very unhappy. Marigold asked, "What's wrong?"
1: "We can't get out. It's all very well swimming around in a pond when you're a tadpole, but when you grow up, it's nice to hop about on dry land sometimes, as well as swimming in ponds. The sides of this pond are so steep, us little frogs can't jump out."
0: Marigold felt sorry for the frog, and she put her hand down to try and pick it up. But it quickly hopped away, frightened by the hand of what it thought was a big, scary animal.
2: "Oh dear, what can I do?" she said to herself, and walked sadly back into the house to tell her mother about the poor frogs stuck in the pond.
0: Her mother said, "Come with me, I know what we can do." She took Marigold into the garage and sawed up some planks of wood. "There we are," she said. "You can put these strips of wood into the water and lean them up against the edge of the pond, so the frogs can climb in and out." Marigold rushed down to the pond and put in the pieces of wood. She stood back quietly and watched. Sure enough, the frogs soon spotted the wood and climbed out. Now, whenever they wanted a break from swimming in their pond, they could enjoy themselves wandering around the garden. The frog that Marigold had spoken to stood on the side of the pond and stared towards her. It raised a leg and seemed to wave, almost as if it was saying thank you. Marigold waved back and then went into the house, leaving the frogs alone so that they could enjoy the garden without being disturbed.
3: Ah, how relaxing. I feel ready for a nice nap. 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
1: Let's go to your favourite spot to snuggle up. A place where you feel safe, comfy and warm. 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Are you cozy now? Great, because it's time to relax and go on a sound walk. 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

magnificent country and meet some animals. Close your eyes, and as you listen, keep them closed. What pictures do you see in your mind when you really listen? Today we're visiting a big mountain. Snuggle in and make sure you're listening, because amazing things can be heard on this mountain. A kookaburra is cackling. "Come visit my mountain," she says. If you haven't already closed them, close your eyes now. And let's focus on your breathing. Pretend you're sucking air through a straw. Feel how your belly moves as you breathe in. And then slowly let the air go as you breathe out. Breathe in. And out. It's autumn up on this mountain. The sun is disappearing behind the trees. The air is cold and the wind rustles the leaves. The animals are getting ready for bed. Listen to all those sounds. It's hard to concentrate when there are so many animals singing their song. Can you make out the sound of one particular animal? Or do you just hear lots of animals? It's a busy mountain. Does your mind sometimes feel busy with lots of different thoughts? A bit like this mountain is busy with animals. It can be difficult when you have lots of thoughts and ideas in your mind. You might feel unsettled or frustrated. Let's try and listen to just one animal. Breathe in and out. In. And out.

Concentrate on the sound of your new froggy friend. As you breathe, try and send the other sounds to the back of your mind. Just listen

Sometimes when your mind feels busy with lots of different thoughts and ideas, it can be good to stop and breathe, just like you did then, and concentrate on just one thought, like you concentrated on the one frog sound. Thank you, frog. What's that down on the ground rustling in the leaves? Look closely. Ah, two little sparkling eyes looking up at you. It's a long-nosed bandicoot, ready to find his dinner. You must be hungry, bandicoot. There he goes. Foraging on the ground, he's using his long nose to move the leaves and plants. Sounds like he's found something. Yes, that's a happy sound. Chomp, chomp on those seeds and lily-pilly berries. He's very happy with his dinner. Bye-bye, bandicoot. How are you feeling? Warm and snug too? Are your feet and legs relaxed? Let your arms and chest feel heavy. Enjoy that feeling of warmth and snuggleness. Your breath is slow. 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You're warm and safe and calm.

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2: And I'm Ben. We're the Gumboots, and this is Playday.
0: We love music and have all played in bands since we were kids. And we love making music that reminds us of the bands we loved when we were growing up. Today, we've got some fun new songs to play for you.
3: They're from our new album, which is called 'Cause Gumboots Are the Best.
0: We had so much fun creating this album, and we can't wait to share some of the songs with you.
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0: And then we tuned our guitars and played our songs.
3: And here's a fun fact. We were actually wearing our gumboots.
0: What colour are your gumboots, Melia?
3: They're green.
0: What are yours, Ben?
2: Purple.
1: And mine are pink.
3: Before we play the first song, I think we need to introduce someone else.
0: Do you listening know who's making that sound?
3: It's a mozzie.
0: This song is called
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0: 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We're the Gumboots, and today we're playing you some songs.
1: You might not have heard them yet.
0: And that's because they're brand new. This album has only just been released. We've been working on it for a long time. I play the guitar and I sing in the band.
2: I play the bass guitar and sing backup vocals. Melia writes most of the Gumboots songs. How old were you when you first wrote your song, Melia?
0: I wrote my first song when I was about 5. How about you?
2: I was 5 too. Mine was called I Love the Sun.
0: Oh, mine was called 3 Butterflies at Home in My Garden.
1: Well, I'm the drummer for the band and I keep the beat. Listen closely in this next song. You'll certainly be able to hear the drums.
0: This song is called Cockroach.

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0: This is ABC Kids Listen. My name is Elodie, and I'm here with my bandmates, Melia and Ben from the Gumboots.
1: Now, this next song is about an Australian animal. Can you guess what Australian animal it might be?
2: A koala?
1: Nope.
2: A kookaburra?
1: Guess again.
2: A platypus?
1: Try again.
2: What about a kangaroo?
0: That's some good guessing. The animal this song is about has short legs, a muscular body, and small round ears.
1: Let's jump into a song all about wombats.
0: And a rather strange and personal question you may have about...
1: Don't give it away.
0: Okay, well, this song is called Wombat.

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1: Before we listen to the next song, we just need to make sure we're all ready.
0: Do you have your hard hat on?
1: Yes.
2: Tick.
0: What about high vis? Do you have your high vis on?
1: Yes.
2: Tick.
0: Sounds like we're ready to build. This is Digger.

0: 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You're listening to Playdate, and we've got one more song for you. Now, this song is a true story. It's about having a day at the beach and then going for a barefoot bushwalk, only to look down and discover a leech between your toes.
1: Ugh.
0: Do you know what a leech is?
1: Yeah.
2: They're like squishy black creatures that stick to your skin?
0: Yeah. No one's written a song about a leech, so we at the Gumboots thought, let's write a song about leeches.
2: This song is called Leech at the Beach.

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0: Hello, I'm Emma.
1: And I'm Nicholas.
0: And welcome to
1: Let's Pretend,
0: where we let our imaginations run wild.
1: It's going to be lots of fun and it's all pretend.
0: We'll go on adventures.
1: And play games.
0: And the best part is we listen to amazing music that will sweep us away and guide our adventure.
1: Are you ready? Then
0: let's pretend. What's the weather like where you are today? Is it warm and sunny?
1: Or is it cold? Maybe even raining?
0: Ooh, the weather is influenced by the four seasons.
1: Have you heard of them before? The four seasons are summer,
0: autumn,
1: winter,
0: and spring.
1: On Let's Pretend today, we're going to explore all four seasons.
0: From summer to autumn.
1: To winter and spring.

0: The warmest season is summer. Our summer is in December, January, and February.
1: What are your favourite things to do on a hot day? Maybe you like to visit the beach or eat an ice block.
0: Maybe you like to splash at the pool or have a picnic in the shade.
1: Let's pretend to go swimming at a swimming pool.
0: Oh, yes, I love the swimming pool.
1: Me too.
0: Okay, togs on. My imaginary cozzies are bright pink with little orange fishies on them.
1: They look great.
0: Goggles on. Thwack.
1: Oh, and lots of sunscreen. Don't forget that sunscreen, of course. Can you squirt sunscreen into your hands? That's it. Now rub it all on.
0: And done. All sunscreened up, ready for an imaginary splash and play.
1: Maybe you can pretend to swim around during this next song. Here we go.

0: This is Let's Pretend, and we're exploring the seasons.
1: We're pretending it's summertime. And you know my favourite thing about a hot summer's day?
0: What?
1: Ice cream!
0: Yummy!
1: What's your favourite flavour, Nicholas?
0: Ooh, mine is cookies and cream, with sprinkles, of course.
1: Ooh, I like that. Ooh, I like chocolate with sprinkles on top too.
0: Delicious! Let's pretend to be big ice cream cones. Imagine your body is the ice cream cone. Let's bring our arms in a circle above our heads like a big round ice cream cone. Now, if our arms are the ice cream, what's your face doing there? Maybe it's a delicious cherry on top, or a piece of sticky bubble gum, or a big chunk of chocolate. I know you like chocolate, Emma.
1: Ooh, yes, I do. I think I'll have a big chunk of chocolate face. Yummo. You know what might be fun? We can draw our dream ice creams while we listen to the next song. Okay, if you're able to, grab some paper and something to draw or colour with. You can draw any ice cream you like. Maybe it has sprinkles on it or choc chips, or maybe it's covered in hundreds of mini donuts.
0: Whoa!
1: Totally up to you.

0: my mind. 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
1: Hello, I'm Emma.
2: And I'm Nicholas.
1: And you're listening to Let's Pretend.
2: Today, we're exploring the four seasons. Now, after summer comes...
1: autumn. Autumn is when things start to cool down. Leaves might change colour on the trees before falling to the ground. Have you seen piles of leaves at autumn time, near the place where you live, perhaps?
2: Let's pretend to jump into piles of crunchy autumn leaves.
1: Yes, I love jumping in leaves.
2: Me too. If you're not jumping today, you can use your imagination. Now make sure there's enough space around you. Picture those leaves piled high. Are you ready? Set and jump!
3: Jumping in autumn leaves.
1: You can keep jumping around while you're listening to this next song.

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It's colder in the morning. 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The nights are getting longer.

0: In autumn, plants start to lose their leaves.
1: Autumn leaves are such lovely colours, don't you think? They can be red or orange.
0: Yellow or crunchy and brown. Maybe you might like to draw a picture of some autumn leaves.
1: If you're able to, grab some paper and something for colouring in, like pencils or crayons.
0: I'm going to draw lots of red leaves because they're my favourite. Oh, and maybe some yellow ones too.
1: Oh, the tree I'm drawing is really, really tall. It's taller than a house. And just for fun, I'm going to draw a little puppy sitting at the bottom of the tree.
0: What are you going to draw? If you're not drawing, maybe you can imagine a big leafy tree with colourful leaves in autumn.

0: You're listening to Let's Pretend, and we're exploring the seasons. When the seasons change, the weather changes. But did you know that the fruit you can find at the supermarket changes too?
1: Really?
0: Mm-hmm. Yes, really. During autumn in Australia, we can grow lots of different types of apples. Oh, yummy. Red ones, green ones, and yellow ones too.
1: Ooh, let's pretend to pick apples from a tree. Using your imagination, can you picture a tall apple tree? How many apples can you see?
0: Oh, mine has heaps, heaps and heaps of apples.
1: Yum.
0: Okay, it's time to pick some apples. Reach up. Oh, pick it. Oh, this one's too high. Ah, I've got to stretch.
1: Oh, I've got one here. Oh, and another one.
0: Oh, yummy. Oh, they're so round and juicy.
1: Now, we might need to invent an apple picking machine to reach the really high ones. What sort of contraption could we invent to make picking apples even easier?
0: Gosh, it would have to have a long arm, I reckon, and a big red button that when I press, the arm shoots out and grabs the apple.
1: Oh, yes, and then another button to make the arm shoot back in and deliver the apple to us down on the ground. What do you think?
0: Sounds like a great idea to me. Can you think of a better way to pick apples? I can't.

0: Hey there, Let's Pretenders. I'm Emma.
1: And I'm Nicholas.
0: And today we're exploring the four seasons. Now, after autumn, Nicholas, comes...
1: winter!
0: Oh, yes, that's when things really start to cool down.
1: In some parts of Australia, it might even snow.
0: Wow.
1: How special is that?
0: That's so cool.
1: Have you ever felt snow on your face?
0: Oh, yes. Let's pretend it's snowing where you are right now. Ooh, sprinkling snow. Ooh, wow, look. Little snowflakes falling softly to the ground.
1: What activities can we do in the snow? Can you think of any?
0: Ooh, maybe we could make some snow angels.
1: Great idea.
0: Yes, laying on the ground and moving our arms and legs out and in like angel wings.
1: Ooh, it's so cold down here, but it's so much fun.
0: Maybe...
1: we could have a snowball fight.
0: Yes, I love snowball fights.
1: Balling up snow to throw around the snowballs with our friends.
0: Or maybe we could build a little friend out of snow. A snow friend.
1: Oh, would you like to build an imaginary snow friend with us? Come on, gather up some snow, enough for a big ball for the body.
0: And gather up some more snow, a little bit smaller this time, for the snow friend's head. There.
1: Now, let's use some twigs for arms. One on the left and... there we go, one on the right, done.
0: Oh, yes, looking good. Okay, the only thing missing is our snow friend's face. Oh, yes, I can use some buttons for the eyes.
1: Great idea. And I can use a carrot for the nose.
0: Perfect. There, one glorious snow friend.
1: How's yours looking? Maybe you could make another during this song.

0: We're exploring winter time on Let's Pretend. That's when it's coldest in Australia.
1: But in places like Antarctica, at the

0: bottom of the earth. It's cold all the time.
1: And there are animals that live there that love the cold. Can you think of the one I'm thinking of? I'll give you a clue. It's a small bird and it's black and white, like it's wearing a little tuxedo. Can you guess?
0: A magpie?
1: No, they're not in Antarctica.
0: Oh,
1: I'll give you another clue. They waddle. Can you guess?
0: Waddle. Waddling black and white bird that looks like it's wearing a tuxedo.
1: It lays eggs.
0: Oh, I know. What? I think you're thinking of a penguin.
1: That's right. I was thinking of a penguin.
0: Did you guess that one too?
1: Have you ever seen a penguin waddle? You can give it a try if you like. Hold your arms straight down by your sides and then flex your hands up like little flippers. 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
0: Now let's move our bodies from side to side. 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Here we go.
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0: Hello there, I'm Emma.
1: And I'm Nicholas.
0: And you're listening to Let's Pretend.
1: Today we're exploring the four seasons. After winter, it is...
0: spring! Spring is my favourite season. It's when the sun comes out after a long winter and the flowers start to bloom and there are baby animals around too.
1: Oh, there is so much to see outside on a nice spring day. Oh, that gives me an idea. How about a game of I Spy?
0: Oh, yes, I love this game. OK, you go first, Nicholas.
1: OK. I spy with my little eye something in a spring garden beginning with the letter... ah.
0: Ooh, okay, that's a tricky one. Maybe we're going to need some clues.
1: Okay, I'll give you the first clue. It's a kind of flower.
0: A flower starting with the ah sound.
1: That's right.
0: Okay, can you give us another clue?
1: All right, I'll give you another clue. It comes in a couple of different colours, but you often see red ones. Oh, and... it has pointy, spiky thorns.
0: Ooh, okay, I think I might know. It comes in different colours, but often red, with spiky, pointy thorns. I think it's a rose.
1: Good guess. You're right. Okay, it's your turn, Emma.
0: Okay, I spy with my little eye something flying around the spring garden, beginning with the letter B. Would you like a clue?
1: I would really love a clue. That's a tough one.
0: Okay, it's something that flies.
1: Is it a bird?
0: Ooh, good guess, but no. They've often got big, beautiful, colourful wings and they flutter by.
1: Is it a bronchiosaurus?
0: No, not a bronchiosaurus flying through the sky. I tell you what, Nicholas, I'll give you one last hint. Okay, this is a funny one. It's a sort of insect that can taste with their feet.
1: What? Taste with their feet? That's so strange. Is it a bee?
0: Not a bee.

0: butterfly?
1: Yes, it's a butterfly.
0: Oh, that's a great one, Em.
1: Come on, let's all fly around like butterflies to this next song.

0: Let's pretend as it is springtime in our imagination. Things are warming up after a cold winter, and flowers are blooming, the sun is shining, and bugs are buzzing by. Oh, there's one now. Oh, and another one. Oh, there's another one. Oh, there's two buzzing bees, not one, but two.
1: Do you know a special job that bees have? They fly from flower to flower, plant to plant, to pollinate them. That means they help new flowers grow. Pretty cool, huh?
0: That is so cool. Flying from flower to flower also helps them make delicious honey. Thank you, buzzing bees.
1: Bees are so important. Maybe you'd like to pretend to be a buzzing bee during this next song. You can buzz around the place visiting flower after flower. Or, if you're sitting down, you can use your fingers and pretend that they're buzzing bees buzzing all around.
0: Here we go. Buzzing bees in springtime.

0: We're playing in all of the seasons of the year on Let's Pretend.
1: We've been buzzing around like bees in springtime. Now, Nicholas, do you know what comes after spring?
0: Yeah, the hot.
1: Shall I give you a clue?
0: Please.
1: It's a lot hotter, and it also starts with the s sound.
0: A season that starts with an S. That's not spring. I'm thinking...
1: Swinter.
0: Swinter. Swinter time. That's quite funny.
1: Smortem.
0: I'm thinking sweaty. I'm thinking... I know. It's summertime.
1: Well done. I tried to trick you, but it didn't work.
0: Well, a little bit. You tricked me a little bit.
1: Summer comes after spring and the whole cycle starts again. How cool is that?
0: Well, not so cool because summer is quite hot.
1: Well, that's true.
0: Yeah.
1: It means you never have...

0: That's the end of Let's Pretend for today, exploring the four seasons.
1: Can you remember what they all are?
0: Summer.
1: Autumn.
0: Winter.
1: And
0: spring.
1: What was your favourite part of our adventure today?
0: Was it making a snow friend in the snow during the winter time?
1: Or maybe it was buzzing around like a bee from flower to flower. Maybe you could do your favourite part again.
0: We're looking forward to playing and pretending with you next time on
1: Let's Pretend.

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home time. If you're driving in the car or swinging on the monkey bar, painting a masterpiece or in the park watching geese, no matter what happened in your day, time to jump up and say yay, 'cause it's home time on ABC Kids.

0: Right now, I am here in the neighborhood, ready to do some shopping. For a start, I'm going to buy some fruits and vegetables. Ah, look, there is the grocer.
1: Hello there, Mrs. Grocer.
2: Yes, sir, how are you today?
1: Do you have some nice potatoes?
2: I sure do, just step this way.
1: Oh, so many nice potatoes.
2: Want to buy a pound or two?

0: you very much. I'll be back later. Goodbye.
1: Mario, that guy who always counts the potatoes is just here again.
0: Well, here I am at another shop. Uh-oh, it looks like it might rain. There's something else I might go shopping for. Hello there, Mr. Salesman.
2: Yes, sir, how are you today?
0: Oh, you have some nice umbrellas.
2: Yes, I do. Please step this way.
0: Oh, so many nice umbrellas.
2: Just the thing when raindrops fall.
0: And when I see umbrellas, I just have to count them all. Oh, I'm

0: be back later. Goodbye.
1: Maurice, there was just a weirdo in here counting the umbrellas.
0: Well, here I am a little way down the street, and look, a little newsstand. Hello, dear newsstand person.
2: Hi, what can I do for you?
0: Do you have some nice newspapers?
2: Oh, well, just look, of course I do.
0: Oh, a great big pile of newspapers. To read them would be fun. But when I see newspapers, I must count them one by one. Oh, one newspaper, two newspapers, three newspapers, four. Five newspapers, six newspapers, seven newspapers more. Eight newspapers, nine newspapers, even more than ten. I will count all the newspapers, and I'll count them all again. 76, 77, 78 newspapers. Thank you very much. I'll be back later. Goodbye.
2: Every day that man comes and counts all my newspapers. It's enough to make a person angry.
0: Well, here I am, back at the grocer's again. You know, I like to go shopping, but I love counting so much, it's very hard to get any shopping.

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0: It's home time on ABC Kids Listen, and it's time to mix up a story salad. Here's my friend Matt.
1: Hi, my name is Matt, and I am back. Yeah, I am back.
2: My name is Stephen, and the reason that I'm here is
3: Story Salad!
1: Yeah, yeah, yeah! We're ready to go! So let's explain what we're doing. Okay, so Story Salad is where we get three random words from some lovely listener.
2: And we've got to come up with a story that uses every single one of those three words.
1: And we only have 3 minutes to tell an improvised, comedic, extravaganza story.
2: It might be a very serious story. It doesn't have to be comedic.
1: No, yeah, true. That's true.
2: Could be anything. We don't know what's going to happen.
1: Could be dramatic. And then with 1 minute to go, we hear this sound. And that lets us know
2: that we've got to wrap the story up pretty quick because there's only a minute left.
1: Yeah, and a reminder, like, these stories, sometimes they're epic and amazing and incredible and fully succinct with a beginning, a middle, and an end. And sometimes they're just not. Sometimes they're really weird and strange, but it doesn't matter because that's Story Salad. You just got to give it a go.
2: And whatever happens, we'll keep going until we get to the end of this story.
1: Yeah, you can't be amazing all the time. Well, some of you can.
2: You can
1: I reckon
2: try.
1: You're all amazing, all our lovely listeners. So let's get those things that I love so much.
2: What are those?
1: Words.
4: Hi, my name's Elkie and I'm 7 years old. These are my words. Dog, mullet and tire.
1: Oh, thanks so much, Elkie, for those words, which are dog,
2: mullet
1: and tire. All right, well, that means it's time for
3: Story Salad.
5: G'day. My name is Daryl the dog, and I am, yes, that's right, I am a dog with a mullet.
2: I like your mullet, said Denisha the dog, who was sitting next to Daryl on the swing.
5: Yeah, I know. I just went to the doggy hairdresser and got it done. Look, one could say that my haircut is doggy business at the front and doggy party at the back, all right?
2: Oh, cool.
5: So, look, I'm a pretty cool dog. All you dogs don't get it mixed up. I am a really cool dog, and if anyone wants me to, like, hang out with them to make them cooler in the doggy park, I'm more than happy to.
2: And Denisha, seeing her opportunity, said, do you want to be a really, really cool dog, Daryl?
5: Yeah.
2: And give me a push on that other swing over there, which is a tire swing.
5: Denisha, I can not only give you a push, I'll give you, like, the coolest push that you've ever been pushed, because I'm the coolest dog in the dog park because I've got a dog mullet. So let's go. So they walked over to the dog tire swing. Denisha got on it and Daryl said, ready? Are you ready for this push? Because I'm the coolest dog. And he went to push her and it was a really bad push. She didn't go anywhere.
2: So Denisha rolled her eyes and hopped off the tire swing and said, look, that wasn't really a good push, but maybe if I give you a push first, you can see how to do a cool push.
5: Okay, that good. So Denisha gave Daryl a push, and it was a cool push. It was the one could say a perfect tire swing push. And Daryl went, oh, okay, well, that's strange. Let's try something else. I'll show you that I can go, like, across all the donkey bars, the monkey bars, with one in one go and not fall. And so the dog, Daryl jumped up, and he fell after the first one. And he was
4: one minute.
5: He was like, oh, that doesn't make sense.
2: I'm meant to be the
5: coolest dog in the dog park.
2: And Denisha
5: I've got a mullet.
2: Look, I think the thing is, maybe your mullet is actually weighing you down. Maybe you need to have a doggy haircut, and then you'll be more aerodynamic, so you'll get more force in your doggy push, and you'll be able to hop across more of the donkey bars.
5: Okay. Right, let's do it. Is someone's gonna get your time for a dog haircut?
2: Dinah, a third dog, came over because Dinah was a doggy hairdresser. And Dinah said, I'll give you a quick haircut and then you'll be able to give the biggest push
3: in the whole wide world.
5: don't go cutting each other's hairs.
6: No, leave that for a hairdresser. Leave that for Dinah, the doggy hairdresser.
5: Or dogs.
6: Don't cut your dog's hair either.
5: Okay. Well, see, but he thought he was the coolest dog because he had a mullet. But a mullet doesn't just automatically make you cool or successful at things.
6: Coolness is something inside.
5: Yeah, exactly. Okay, it's time to give you three words so you can do a story salad wherever you are. And let's give rhymey words. A rhymey of dog, log. A rhymey of mullet, gullet. Which a gullet is in your body, and it's the passage through which food passes from the mouth to the stomach.

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1: And the third word, fire, rhymes with tire?
0: Sure. So log, gullet, and fire. All right, good luck with those.
1: See what kind of story you can come up with using those three.
0: We'll be here next time on Story Salad.
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3: We will always be friends. The Wiggles. Dolly Parton.

0: Is everything all packed away for the day? Or do we need another song to finish tidying up our toys? Here you go. It's home time on ABC Kids Listen.
1: Did some colouring today, it came out super pretty. 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

0: Yes, mud. 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
1: We're packing up our toys from another fun day of play, and music is making it easier. Like this song.
2: Ah, boy, have I had a good time today.
3: Yeah, me too, Bert.
2: Yeah, hey, but we have made a mess around here, Ernie.
4: Yeah, it looks great.
2: No. Look at all these cans and spoons and stuff lying all over.
5: That's messy.
6: Quite messy.
2: Yeah.
3: Hey, you know, hey, tell you what. Everybody stand up and get ready. Because you know what it's time to do now? It's time to pick up.

0: Well, it looks greater on here now.
1: Let's take one last look around, huh?
2: Looks too neat
1: for me. Oh, my whistle. I put that away.
0: Hey, thank you all for helping clean up.
1: You're welcome.
3: Goodbye, everybody.
0: Goodbye, big bird.

0: Hi there, it's Candace here, and I've got your News Time Daily Scoop. It's Saturday, and the date is the 27th of June. Over 100 new marine species have been recorded in some of Australia's most remote waters. But to announce a new species isn't as easy as you might think. First, researchers go on voyages to research and find new data. This happened a few years ago in 2021 and 2022. Researchers travelled to waters around Christmas Island and Cocos Islands and collected 1,000 specimens of animals. If they believe the collected specimens are undiscovered marine life, they have to prove their findings using genetic material and by comparing them against international databases. That's information from all over the world. So, for the past 5 years, scientists from Museums Victoria, the CSIRO, and the Australian Museum have been cataloguing the animals that they found. That means recording information about them and their species. Their findings were published earlier this month, showcasing 149 animals that we never knew existed. They range from amazing sea stars to sea cucumbers, and some of the animals live 5,000 metres below the surface. The voyage also involved mapping the seafloor using sonar systems. That's a technology that uses sound waves to measure distances and detect objects. That's News Time for today. Catch you tomorrow.
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1: Let's sing a song.
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1: About singing a song.
2: Oh, good idea, B1.
1: About singing along. It won't be very long.
2: No, I don't think so,
1: 'cause we're making it up as we go along.
2: I think this is beginning to work, B1.
3: Just keep singing, B2. Keep singing.

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1: Surprisingly good, B2.
0: Should we try a bit more?
2: If I sing low
0: and I sing high, well, I'll sing loud.
3: Well, I might cry.
0: Then I'll sing la la la la la la la la la la la la la la la la. Oh, that's very good, B1.
1: You try too, B2.
0: Okay. La la la la la la la.
3: That wasn't very good, was it?
0: No.

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Or sitting at home busy at play? What did you do today? 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
2: Once upon a time, Little Red Hen was looking through her cookery book. She wanted to make a cake.
3: Oh, bother! I need flour. I'm going to have to grow some wheat.
2: So she took some grains of wheat and went outside. Her friends, Dog, Cat and Rat, were lying in the sun.
3: I'm going to make a cake, she said.
4: Cake?
2: They asked.
3: But I need to plant some wheat. Will anyone help me?
5: No. I've got to wash under my arms, said Dog.
3: Meow. I have to clean my feet, said Cat. I've got to sleep,
2: said Rat. Fine, I'll do it myself. So she dug little holes and put in the grains of wheat, put some soil and some water on them, and watched them grow tall and strong.
3: Dog, Cat, Rat, will anyone help me cut my wheat?
5: Oh, achoo! I'm sick, said Dog.
3: Meow!
2: Cat pretended not to hear.
5: Shh!
2: And Rat pretended he was sleeping.
3: Fine, I'll do it myself.
2: Little Red Hen spent all afternoon cutting the wheat until her little claws were very sore.
3: Please, Dog, Rat, Cat, I've got to take the wheat to the mill so he can grind it and make it into flour. Will anyone help me carry?
2: But they all pretended to sleep.
6: When's she gonna make that cake? Shh, be quiet. We're pretending to be sleeping, remember?
2: Poor Little Red Hen put all of the wheat on her back. But it was very heavy, and so it took her a long time to get to the mill. But finally, her wheat was ground into flour, and she raced home. She cooked her cake. She put in some eggs. She put in some milk. She put in lots of chocolate. And then she put in her flour, and she mixed. Soon, wafting delicious smells of chocolate cake came out of her house, and Dog, Rat and Cat ran to the window and squashed their noses against it. But Little Red Hen saw them. She picked up her chocolate cake.
3: Anyone for chocolate cake? She said as she opened her door.
2: Dog, Rat and Cat were standing there.
5: Oh, we'll have some, they said.
2: Who's talking to you? Said Little Red Hen.
3: I'm talking to my chickens. Come in, my little chickens. Come and have some delicious chocolate cake.
2: Dog, Rat and Cat watched the chickens eat the chocolate cake.
3: I'm planting some wheat next week if anyone will help me, she said.
2: But that's another story.
0: And now it's time for a story from the Kids Listen bookshelf.
7: When I was a little girl, by Kylie Gachawarawo Monungu. Read in English by Jasmani. Raimangir is a Yolngu homeland in northeast Arnhem Land, in the top end of Australia, on Marannung country. This is my story. This story is written in two languages, English and Jamparpunu. When I was a little girl, I lived in Raimangir with my grandma and my family. It was peaceful. After school, I liked to sit beside my grandma to watch her painting on bark. She made paint by grinding red, yellow and black ochre rocks and white clay, mixing the colours with glue. She made brushes from our hair. It was interesting and a special time. Now I am an artist and I do my own paintings. One time, we went out hunting for bush honey, gukko, with my cousins. We walked through the bush, looking for tiny holes in tree trunks with little bees coming in and out. Our bees look like flies. We found a honey tree and chopped it with an axe. A big branch fell down from the top of the tree. My cousin ran away fast and we were laughing. We opened up the tree and scooped out the honey and the little yellow balls of pollen into a bucket. We smashed a small stick from a tree until it was soft. Then we dipped it into the honey and ate it up. It was sweet and sticky. During ceremony time, we paint the bush honey gukku design on our bodies. The men sing the gukku song and we do the gukku dance. One morning, me and my friends and grandma went fishing. We walked all the way to the river. First, we collected long bums for bait and then we went fishing in the mangroves. We caught lots of fish at that river. In the afternoon, we walked back to the beach and cooked all the fish on the coals. In the evening, we took the rest of the fish home to share with our family. It was fun, and they were thankful. One of my favourite things to do at Remangia was to go night fishing when the moon was full. We would collect all the wood to make a big fire. We used chicken and beef for bait. We put the bait on our hand lines and caught lots of big mullet. One night, my uncle caught a big, big shark and everyone helped to pull it onto the beach. It was exciting. The next morning, when the sun came up, we cooked up all the fish and the shark and ate it with hot damper and a cup of tea. It was so yummy. And that's the end of the story.
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4: Hello everyone, this is Karen. Today on Storytime, let's all sit down, get comfy, and listen to a story called The Owl and the Pussycat. The owl and the pussycat went to sea in a beautiful pea-green boat. They took some honey and plenty of money, wrapped up in a 5-pound note. The owl looked up to the stars above and sang to a small guitar. Oh, lovely pussy, oh, pussy, my love. What a beautiful pussy you are, you are. What a beautiful pussy you are. You elegant fowl, how charmingly sweet you sing. Oh, let us be married. Too long we have tarried. But what shall we do for a ring? They sailed away for a year and a day to a land where the bong tree grows. And there in the wood, a piggywig stood with a ring at the end of his nose. His nose with a ring at the end of his nose. Ah, dear pig, are you willing to sell for 1 shilling your ring? Said the piggy, I will. So they took it away and were married next day by the turkey who lived on the hill. Owl and Pussycat, I now pronounce you married. Hooray, hooray! They dined on mince and slices of quince, which they ate with a runcible spoon. They danced in the light of the moon. And that's the end of the story, except to say that the owl and pussycat lived happily ever after.

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1: Whose turn is it to tell a story today? Will it be Louisa? Will it be Florrie? Will it be Sam? Or will it be Georgie?
2: Or it might be you far away.
1: It might. Please, will you stay?
2: Just for 5 minutes more.

0: It's my turn to tell a story today. This jolly hat is just one of the jolly hats that you'd find in Mr. and Mrs. Milliner's Jolly Hat Shop. Mr. Milliner just loves making hats.
1: Oh, that is so true. I make hats, hats and more hats, don't I, my dear?
2: You do indeed. Mr. Milliner makes big hats.
1: Huh?
2: And small hats. And floppy hats.
1: Ooh.
2: And tall hats. And hats with feathers.
1: Uh-huh.
2: And hats with bows. The number of hats just grows and grows.
3: Gosh, Mrs. Milliner talks a lot, doesn't she?
0: Yes. And she's very jolly. That's why Florrie is so good at acting her. One day, there was a knock at the door. And Miss Greenaway, the gardener, came into the Jolly Hat Shop to visit her friends.
4: Oh, I do so love your jolly hats. Especially the ones with all the flowers on.
1: Then you shall have one, Miss Greenaway.
4: Oh, no, Mr. Milliner. I already have this hat, and it's the only hat I need.
2: But, Miss Greenaway, you can't have too many hats.
4: Well, my dear Mrs. Milliner, I'm afraid you can. Everyone in town has all the hats they need.
2: All the hats they need?
4: I'm afraid so. Why don't you make gloves? The townspeople could do with a glove maker.
1: No, no, no. Hats it is.
4: Or socks. The townspeople could do with a sock maker.
1: No, no, no. Hats it is.
3: Uh-oh. If nobody needs a hat, then nobody will come into the shop.
0: I know. And that's what happened, Sam. Nobody came in for weeks and weeks.
1: Ooh. Oh.
0: But Mr. Milliner kept making hats.
1: Oh, yes. Hats it is. Hats, hats and more hats.
2: Oh, dear, Mr. Milliner. Lots of jolly hats, but no visitors. I don't feel jolly at all anymore.
0: But just then, there was a knock at the door. And in came Miss Greenaway.
4: Hello, Mrs. Milliner. Hello, Mr. Milliner. I've brought you a fancy plant. All it needs is a fancy plant pot.
2: Oh, dear. I don't think I have a fancy plant pot.
4: How about this, then?
0: And Miss Greenaway put the plant into one of Mr. Milliner's jolly hats.
1: Oh, I say, that looks spectacular. It's given me an idea, Mrs. Milliner.
2: It has?
1: Yes. I shall stop making hats because nobody needs them, and I shall make fancy flower pots instead.
2: Oh!
0: So that's what he did. And soon the shop was full of people wanting fancy flower pots.
1: Oh, yes. Flower pots it is. I just love making pots. Pots, pots and more pots.
2: And what will you do, Mr. Milliner, when the townspeople have enough pots?
1: Why, I shall make hats again, my dear.
0: If I had a shop, it would be a toy shop.
3: Yes. You can never have too many toys.
2: We don't need toys, Sam. We've got stories.
5: Too true, Florrie. If we had a shop, perhaps it could be a story shop.
6: Splendid idea, Louisa. Because you can definitely never ever have too many stories.

0: Patsy was awake early. But she could hear her mother already in the kitchen making breakfast for them both. They couldn't be late with breakfast, for Mummy had to be off to work very early. Every day, Mummy would take Patsy to nursery school. Patsy loved nursery school. There were so many children to play with and ever so many different things to do. But today would be different. Patsy was going to spend the day with Mummy's friend, Auntie Joan, and for a special treat, they'd be seeing Mummy at work. Mummy was already dressed for work in her uniform, and breakfast was ready for Patsy as she sat down at the table. As they ate their cereal, they talked about the things they'd do during the day. Then, with their toast and honey, Mummy had a cup of tea and Patsy a little tea in a cup of milk. As usual, there seemed a rush after breakfast, getting Patsy dressed, washing up, making beds and doing the other chores before leaving. But soon they were on their way, walking down the street towards Auntie Joan's house. Auntie Joan was waiting for Patsy to arrive. They then both stood at the gate, waving goodbye to Mummy as she went off to work. Goodbye! There was time for Patsy to play in the yard before Auntie Joan was ready to leave. Then they walked together to the bus stop at the corner. They were waiting for a bus with 333 on the front. That bus had a different number. It went on past. Then along came the bus with the number 333. Patsy held out her hand for the bus to stop. The driver gave a stop sign to the other traffic and the bus pulled over to the curb and stopped. Then the doors opened. "Hello," said the driver as Patsy and Auntie Joan climbed up the high steps and sat on a seat. "Fares, please! Fares, please!" Patsy heard the bus conductress. Patsy knew that voice. There was her mummy at work. Her mummy was a bus conductress, and here they were on Mummy's bus. Patsy watched Mummy pull the cord, bzzz, to tell the driver that everyone was in the bus. Then the doors closed and off the bus moved again. Patsy's mummy slowly moved along the aisle between the seats. "Fares, please," she said, and the people gave her the money for their trip in the bus. And she gave them the ticket to show that they'd paid. Auntie Joan gave Patsy the money to pay for the bus ride. So, when it was her turn, Patsy said, "To the shops, please, mummy," and then carefully put the ticket away in her little bag. There were lots of stops before the shops. Patsy watched her mummy working. A lady with a baby had a stroller to be folded up and put in the rack. And then Mummy helped an old man down the big steps. All too soon, they were at the shops. Patsy waved goodbye as Mummy pulled the cord. She watched the doors close and off went the bus to the next stop. Mummy would be busy working on the bus, collecting the money, giving the tickets, watching the people getting safely on and off when the bus went to different places. She would have to wind round the numbers to change them, and change the names too. Later, the driver would drive the bus back to the depot, where another driver and bus conductress would take over the job. Then, Mummy's work would be finished for the day. And they'd talk about it when she collected Patsy from Auntie Joan's house that afternoon.
1: And now it's time for a story from the Kids Listen bookshelf.
2: And now it's time for a story. This story is called...
0: And they'd talk about it when she collected Patsy from Auntie Joan's house that afternoon.

0: And now it's time for a story from the Kids Listen bookshelf.
1: And now it's time for a story. This story is called The Not-So-Perfect Princess and the Not-So-Dreadful Dragon. Princess Petal was not the perfect princess. In fact, she was quite the opposite. She was everything a perfect princess was not supposed to be.
2: Ta-da!
1: Her princess dresses were torn and scruffy from climbing the palace walls. She wore an old woolly hat instead of a golden crown. Her knees and elbows were covered in scratches from wrestling baby bears. And sitting comfortably on her hip was a silver sword, just in case. Princess Petal was not like other princesses. She wasn't delicate like the petal of a flower. She wasn't quiet like a snowflake on a cold winter's day. And she certainly wasn't scared of fire-breathing dragons. Princess Petal was the strongest, loudest, and bravest princess in all the land. One day, when Princess Petal was out hiking in the forest looking for bears, she heard a strange sound coming from a rocky outcrop. First, there was a sniff. Then there was a snort. Then there was the loudest. She had ever heard, so loud that Princess Petal was knocked sideways. Being the strongest, loudest, and bravest princess in all the land, Princess Petal picked herself up, brushed herself off, and strode fearlessly towards the crying. Lying just outside a large cave, curled up in a shiny ball of green and gold scales, was the most miserable-looking dragon Princess Petal had ever seen. Oh, dear me, she said in a soft voice, a voice much softer than she usually used with fire-breathing dragons.
2: Whatever is the matter?
1: The gloomy dragon looked up and gave a gigantic sniff.
3: Everyone thinks dragons are dreadful and mean and unkind,
1: he sighed.
3: But I'm not. I'm kind and caring and friendly. I love dress-ups and dancing and collecting sparkly things. All the villagers are scared of me and run away whenever I come down from the mountain to play.
1: Princess Petal leaned in closer and patted the dragon's scales.
2: There, there,
1: she soothed.
2: I understand exactly how you feel. Everyone thinks princesses should be quiet and shy and do delicate things like knit and pick flowers. But I'm brave and strong and fierce. And I love to climb walls and trees and wrestle bears.
1: The dragon's big eyes looked at Princess Petal suspiciously.
3: Are you sure you are a princess?
1: He asked.
3: I don't want to be unkind, but you don't look like a princess.
2: Well, said Princess Petal, standing a little bit taller with her hands on hips, you don't look like a fierce fire-breathing dragon.
3: That's because I'm not,
1: sniffed the dragon.
3: I'm not fierce and I'm not very brave, but I am lonely and I am sad.
1: Princess Petal leaned in a little closer and gave the dragon a couple of solid pats on the back.

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1: Hop on, he said, if you are brave enough.
0: Ha! 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Let's go! Princess Petal sat snugly just behind the dragon's horns. Then the not-so-dreadful dragon stretched out his magnificent wings and flew down the mountain path.
2: Whee!
0: Shouted Princess Petal louder than she had ever shouted whee before. I'm flying! After a perfect landing in a grassy field, Princess Petal and the not-so-dreadful dragon marched hand in talon through the wooden gate and into the castle gardens.
3: Good afternoon, Mother.
4: Good afternoon, Father, said Princess Petal.
3: I have a new friend I'd like you to meet.
0: Eek! Screamed the Queen, ducking under the table. Oh! Cried the King, running for the bushes.
1: Get that dragon out of here! It will gobble us up and burn down the castle!
0: The not-so-dreadful dragon's head hung low. He rolled into a shiny ball and lay sadly at the base of Princess Petal's feet. A small sob escaped from his snout. Princess Petal stood straight and tall and with her hands on her hips turned to her parents.
3: This dragon is my friend, she announced fiercely, and he is not dreadful and he is not scary and he will not gobble you up and burn down the castle.
4: My friend is kind and gentle and he likes dress-ups and sparkly things.
0: Then she knelt down and looked into the dragon's sad eyes.
4: You are perfect just the way you are, she said. You are kind and you are caring and you are the perfect friend for me.
0: The Queen came out from beneath the table and the King peeked out from behind a bush.
3: Really?
0: They said together.
3: Yes, said Princess Petal. Really. Just because you think someone is something does not mean they actually are. Everyone thinks princesses should be quiet and delicate and perfect. Well, I'm not. I'm brave and strong and loud and I'm smart and I'm funny. I'm many different things. And I'm perfect just the way I am.
0: The dragon rose to his feet and held Princess Petal's hand.
3: You are perfect just the way you are, he said. You are wise and kind and brave. And you are the perfect friend for me.
0: And so it was. From that day forward, the not-so-dreadful dragon and the not-so-perfect princess became best friends forever. Sometimes they wrestled bears, and sometimes they played dress-ups. And sometimes they just hung out together. But whatever they did, and wherever they went, they were always perfectly who they were meant to be. And that's the end of the story.
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0: Good morning. 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
1: It's so nice to have a cuddle with a person that you love. 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

0: Good morning, I'm Mia, and it's time to start your day. 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
1: Well, okay, I'm gonna make a list to get you through the morning, 'cause some

0: Yeah. 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Yeah, you deserve it. And you know what? 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
1: No way!
0: No?

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1: It's not just one fruit,

Hello, my name is Marie. I speak Bachamal. My language is from the northwest top end of the Northern Territory. We're saltwater people. Kalang, that's mother in Bachamal. Kalang. And this is ABC Kids Listen.

0: Play.
1: Good morning, I'm Mia. 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What's for breakfast?
2: Time to get up for breaky. 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

0: comes the toast when the toast is done. 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Et voilà, French toast. 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
2: Humpty.
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2: Humpty Dumpty. 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
1: Here it comes. 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

0: on a plate. 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

Good morning. Do you know what time it is? 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

Hi, I'm Zinzi. 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

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Somehow there's a hippo on the road and my bladder might explode. 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

0: Good morning. 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
1: Hi there, it's Candace here and I've got your News Time Daily Scoop. It's Sunday and the date is the 28th of June. A musician named Eddie has used a 3D printer to create a range of musical instruments. Eddie has played the concertina for many years. That's a box-shaped instrument with keys or buttons on the sides. You play the concertina by pulling each end apart and then squeezing it back together again, creating sound as air moves through the instrument, similar to an accordion. Eddie has always wanted to make his own concertina. And while he's not good at woodwork, he does know a thing or two about technology and the different parts that are needed to build a concertina. So, Eddie set up a 3D printer in his shed and used a computer to create a prototype of a printable concertina. He made 10 test concertinas until he finally created one that he was happy with. Since then, Eddie has used his printer to create dozens of concertinas that he sent to players all over the world. But creating each one takes time, about a month. Eddie has also 3D printed a violin, which he gave to his wife, Josephine. He decided to make the violin the same colour blue as Josephine's eyes and made the instrument even more special by adding an extra string. Incredible work, Eddie. And yes, that is a printer joke. That's news time for today. Catch you next time.
0: It's the weekend. Let's celebrate on ABC Kids Listen.

Hello, I'm Mia. 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What will you wear? Is it cold today? Or is it a sunny day? 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Well, let's get dressed with this next song.

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1: Super things sounds super hard, Hoop.
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1: 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I'm Super Giggle. I'm ready to do super things.
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Good morning. Do you know what time it is? On the clock, the little hand is pointing at the 8 and the big hand is pointing at the 6, which means it's 8:30 in the morning on ABC Kids Listen.

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0: Good morning, I'm Mia. Have you jumped out of bed? Well then let's make our bed so it's ready for us to jump back into at the end of the day. Straighten the sheets and the blankets. 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Let's listen to a song to make the job easier.
1: Bow diddly bow diddly bow diddly bow diddly. 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
2: Get out of my bed.
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1: Are you ready? Have you warmed up your voice? La la la la la la la la. Get ready to sing your favourite songs or maybe learn some new ones on Sing Along. I'm Abby. You might know me from play school, and I love nothing more than pressing play and singing loudly to some of the best songs. You want to join me? All you need are your ears to listen, a mouth to sing, and your brain switched to fun mode. Let's do it. Let's sing along on ABC Kids Listen.

0: Hi, I'm Abby, and this is Sing Along. 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I hope you do too, because it can be very fun.
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1: 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Join me, Abby, in singing along to this next song.
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2: 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And together, we're the Pierce Brothers.
1: We're musicians.
2: Well, very fine musicians, if you ask me. 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We can show you all the instruments that we play. 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
1: One, two, three.

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Your favourite food might even be mentioned. 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

0: It's 1 o'clock.
1: 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One. What's the time, Mr. Wolf?
2: What's the time, Mr. Wolf?
0: It's 2 o'clock.
1: So come on, let's take two steps. Are you ready? One, two. What's the time, Mr. Wolf?
2: What's the time, Mr. Wolf?
0: It's 3 o'clock.
1: So come on, let's take three steps. Are you ready? One, two.

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1: What's the time, Mr. Wolf?
2: It's 5 o'clock.
0: So come on, let's take 5 steps. Are you ready?

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1: I'm Abby, and this is Sing Along on ABC Kids Listen. In this next song, my friend has seen a doggy. 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
1: This is Sing Along with me, Abby, and my friends from play school.

Oh, hello. I'm Abby, and I can't wait to sing this next song. All the king's horses and all the king's men couldn't... What couldn't they do? Oh, no, Humpty.